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Oh, tell me, baby, we get rolling done. Oh, tell me, baby, we get you rolling done. La, la, la, la. Oh, baby, I'm real gonna have some fun.

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Need you. I'm home. Come on, baby, hold on, she ain't going on. I'm going home. See my baby. Yeah. Home, home, home. 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Been so long.